Station 109, duty crew. Burlington City, 255 East Pearl Street, Burlington Manor Apartments. Apartment 524, fall victim 1, respond 2. Station 909, duty crew, Burlington City, 255 East Pearl Street, Burlington Manor Apartments. 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

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Station 368 due to crew 23, Knight and Lane, call victim in response 3.

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Station 278, Station 159, West Hampton Township, Deerwood, 6 Burkdale Court. Stroke victim on response 4. 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

6 degrees, decrease station 159, 17 cross 6th Street, cross street, 2nd Street, and Farnsworth Avenue, cardiac emergency response, sir. Station 6 degrees, decrease station 159, 17 cross 6th Street, cardiac emergency response.

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9, second rack station 509, due to crew station 159, Burlington City, Burlington Point Apartments 870 North Rowland 30, Apartment 10 November, seizure zone response to station 909, second rack station 509, due to crew station 159, Burlington City, Burlington Point Apartments 870 North Rowland 30, Apartment 10 November, seizure zone response to.

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station 439, duty crew station 281, Chemung, 903 Atzheim Road, near the Atzheim Family Campground, cross through Tamman Road, number 206, motor vehicle accident, operator response 2. 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

281. 903 Epstein Road, near the Epstein family campground, cross street Tammet and Road, Route 206, motor vehicle accident, operator response 2. Station 281, 903 Epstein Road, near the Epstein family campground, motor vehicle accident, operator response 2.

station 439, second rig station 1782D cruise among 903 Epstein Road, near the Epstein Family Campground, cross your Hamilton Road, Route 206, motor vehicle accident, I'm here response to. Station 439, second rig, station 1782D cruise among 903 Epstein Road, near the Epstein Family Campground, motor vehicle accident, I'm here response to.

Station 186, Browns Mills, 177 Golf Club Street, Coast Street Elm Avenue, a fall victim up, response 4. 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

Station 509, second rank, Station 501, Squad 272, Station 159 in Mount Holly, Pine Street and Mill Street, motor vehicle accident. 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

Station 909, second rank, station 159, Burlington Township, 2103 Mount Holly Road. 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Station 909, second rank, station 159, Burlington Township, 2103 Mount Holly Road. 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

engine 221. Northbound Route 73, the exit ramp to Route 70. Roadway hazard, response 3. Engine 221, northbound Route 73 on the exit ramp to Route 70 near West Main Street. Roadway hazard, response 3.

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Station 213, Station 211, 2919, Route 206, Columbus Farmers Market, the Amish Meat Market. 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

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Area 315 North Washington Avenue, cross street Dawson Street and West Central Avenue, wires response 2. 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

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Station 408 duty crew station 401 station 159 in Florence. 41 Ridge Road Drive, a cardiac arrest, stopper response 2.

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Station 178, duty crew in Leisuretown, 32 Sterling Place, cross street Buckingham Drive in Kingston Way, a fall victim response 4. Station 178, duty crew, 32 Sterling Place, a fall victim response 4.

Station 301, Station 302, 106 Whaler Way near the dumpsters, close to Trancocas Road. Mulch response 2. Station 301, Station 302, 106 Whaler Way near the dumpsters. Mulch response 2.

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A dumpster operator response 3. Station 231, Station 232, Station 239, Station 2082D crew. 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A dumpster operator response 3.

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Station 302, Station 301. 1105 Sunset Road, Mulch response 2.

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Station 139, Station 131, Station 159, Lumberton. 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Reported cardiac arrest, response 4. Station 139, Station 131, Station 159, Lumberton. 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

Station 309, duty crew. 82 East 2nd Street, Courthouse Department. Department number 2, fall victim response 3. 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

Station 258, duty crew, 60 on Vega Trail, close to Tiawatha Trail, Wyandotte Trail, fall victim response assumed. 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

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Station 341, 12272, Engine 191, East Hampton, Powell Road, Route 206. 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Station 278, Station 139. Station 341, 12272, Engine 191, East Hampton, Powell Road, Route 206. 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

674 Pemberton Township, Country Lakes, 1727 Red Feather Trail, across Utahland Road and Hatton Road, odor of smoke, response 3. Escort 674 Pemberton Township, 1727 Red Feather Trail, odor of smoke, response 3.

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Station 161, 46 Gardenbrook Lane, an odor of smoke response 4.

Station 229, second duty crew 302, Limacock Drive. 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

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Station 278, Secondary Station 509, duty crew on West Hampton 11, Canabi Drive, a fall victim response 4.

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Station 272, Station 159, West Hampton, 11 Canobie Drive. 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

Station 183, Engine 181, 227 Ridge Road, cross through Stacy Lane and Borough Road, a trash can response 3. Station 183, Engine 181, 227 Ridge Road, a trash can response 3.

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